am I here to do? Sat on my own, I'm reminded of you. I'm reminded of the time that we lose. Every time that we settle down, nights in the blue, lights of the moon. Same one that you see when you sleep or you look outside of your room. Yeah, if I cry then I'm doomed. Cause time goes slow when you're hiding your wounds. Hiding a wound, howl like the dogs on wools. No time to be finding the tools, our fathers are fools.

Yeah. So as the time goes on and my mind gets old, some stories I never get told, so I made mine known. Wrote mine down in gold, no way they can hide my role. You can find my soul in a piece of the minds that you hold, in your hands and your ears and your soul. Right from my dome, face that reminds me of home. Nothing more wise that I know. Yo, he should have warned us, he's the horcrux. I can see it in his eyes, he adores us. A little rhyme, more time that it bought us. Say I'm fine, but the lines that they taught us. And yo, I'm on,

Though this season of her life had been cold, lonely, and tough, though she slipped back into a darkness she had hoped by now to have overcome, she had learned a beautiful lesson as she kissed her girls goodbye and thanked them for getting her out the house. That maybe...

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But for the first time in a long time, she believed that one day she would again feel the sun. She must be patient. She must have faith in the seeds that are planted beneath the snow. She must hold on, and she must let go. She'll be all right. No riding shining armored knight. She will save herself this time. And in fact, tonight, she did confirm. The cold never lasts, my darling. It just teaches the heart how to

fall off the earth. Take to your toes and summon the worms. The heron waits patiently, unfazed by self-service checkouts or pouches of tobacco. I know falling in love feels trivial with everything that's going on, but what if we're actually onto something? And then the heron says,

wanted. Lost in a vertical video called Moments Before Disaster Part 4. Stop trying so hard. Your personality has been broken apart and sold back to you in a series of short form clips. The horrors persist, but you are that same.

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The young and the dying have the worst philosophies. And you are both, but also neither. Nay cheek, nay chance. Never leave the bookies with a smile on your face. And remember that herons wait for no one but themselves. Good things come to those who hesitate. And then the heron says, you'll never be alone. And you gotta be patient. 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

0: 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Does she want? 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Does she want?
1: Does she want?
0: Does she want?
1: Does she want?
0: Does she want?
1: Does she?
0: Ching ching.

0: 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Now what's up for debate? You've been recognized as prey. Death gets escaped, how many times a day? The arm remains frayed, sins of the flesh. 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Pastels, earth tones, and gray. 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After the smoke clears, a soul ring of hope pokes through as ghost in the mirror. The bell of shame rings hollow when there's hell to pay.
1: Who are you?
0: Hey.
1: Why are you hounding me? Who sent you?
0: Who sent you?
1: Leave me alone.

searching for the ghost that printed and faded labels spitted during dinner. According to the epigraph, some jokes are warning shots, and the villains keep getting younger, but return into the same struggle like a lack of feast is famine. And all hunger walks the same line for rations.

0: patient suffering severe anxiety and attempting to treat the condition by working on Sunday afternoons in order to avoid confronting the condition. The prognosis still in doubt. Treatment is hard. Putting head in sand.
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I'm putting shit on like Steve Harvey. Me, GM, Gene Dawson threw a 3-piece of stripper ball like, let's see it. 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Easy target, 3-ball game blouses. 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I thought it was a drought. Heard it through word of mouth. It's on the flow like Chris Farley. They marking niggas out. 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
1: Where you at?
0: At the house with it, watching Santa's.
1: Who you with?
0: On the couch with my favorite Santa. I was about to, but you convinced us. Should I decorate her walls or log off to Pinterest? Never too late to meditate on emotional attachments. Even if I

This baby ain't slowing down, but the horsepower. Had to get the rolls and put the lambs up for a while. Still stepping on like somebody ain't picking up dog piles.